0: 51st date. 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

it goes. What am I getting much worse if the Russians get up there first? Hey, disco, baby, disco. Do it when you're

She's such a little DJ. Get that quick, my street, but not the freeway. Turn that chick to make a little leeway. Beat that nick, but not the way that we play. Dogtown.

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0: foundation, you know. I tell you, God is there in the heaven and he looks after you. And that's what they say. I'm telling you from the South United States of America that God and Christ are in your body and they're living through you.
1: Dominus vobiscum et tu spiritu tuum. All right, let's pray.